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2: Hanging out for day two over at YQM in Dieppe, New Brunswick, broadcasting live. 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
3: Matt.
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2: Fellas, thanks for doing this. How has YQM been treating you so far?
3: Great day. You know, we just got pucks in deep there, got her in the corner. We've been battling, though, right? So it's a good game so far. We're on game two here. It's best out of two, right? So
2: this has so to win. Obviously you're a sports fan, though.
3: Yeah. You have to win two games out of three, and we win the weekend, right? So
2: fair enough. Yeah, great weekend of country music. So who are you looking forward to seeing the most?
6: Probably Eric Church, but I mean, it's hard to top what he's saying there. It's been a good time, but yeah.
7: Yeah, Eric Church, Post Malone put on a good show too, but yeah, it's been a good weekend altogether.
3: I'd say Zach Toth's pretty good, right? Sleep like a baby, you know, right?
2: But did you?

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6: Our forecast is calling for clearing sky today. We'll see a high 24 and a humidex of 26. Expect a few clouds tonight with a low 9. Tomorrow, a mix of sun and cloud and a high of 25.
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0: You Get So Mad by 35-year-old Jeffrey Osborne, born and raised in Providence, Rhode Island. He's at number 30, moving up four notches, third week on the chart with Don't You Get So Mad. This is AT40 in Hollywood, California, counting down the most popular songs in the USA. I'm Casey Kasem. We'll continue in a moment. 29 big hits to go on our way to the number one song in the nation.
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0: A couple of weeks ago, a listener asked whether any performers had established themselves as acting stars in a TV series and then hit the Top 40. Our answer was that many had, and I said that five television actors had even hit number one. They were all men. Rick Nelson, Lorne Greene, David Soule, Sean Cassidy, and John Travolta. Well, there are two people we missed. Two women. But a very sharp listener in Tennessee, Steve Vinson in Cookville, remembered them. One of them starred as the daughter, Mary Stone, on The Donna Reed Show. And in 1962, her first record, Johnny Angel, hit number one. That lady is Shelley Fabre. And Shelley's TV acting career has continued successfully ever since. Now, the other TV actor who also hit number one and we missed mentioning was the female comedian who played in one of the most successful and longest-running variety series in history. She acted in some of the funniest comedy sketches ever created for 11 years as a regular on The Carol Burnett Show. And during that time, in 1973, she hit number one with a song called The Night the Lights Went Out in Georgia. And that lady is Vicki Lawrence. And that should set the record straight regarding TV actors in leading roles who had hit number one on the pop chart, thanks to Steve Vinson in Cookville. Now from the AT40 archives. Another of the number one songs of the 60s, and we're up to April 1962. This was the 47th number one single of the 60s, Johnny Angel, Shelley Fabre.

0: Number one in 1973. That's Roberta Flack with Killing Me Softly with his song. A long-distance dedication from Denise in Cleveland, Ohio, to her husband, Tom. And the countdown continues on American Top 40.
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0: 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They debuted at number 37 last week and move all the way up to number 25. Biggest mover in the countdown this week with King of Pain. 24 big ones to number one, and the countdown continues.
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6: Our forecast is calling for clearing sky today. We'll see a high 24 and a humidex of 26. Expect a few clouds tonight with a low 9. Tomorrow, a mix of sun and cloud and a high of 25.
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0: American Top 40 is heard in the 50 states and around the world every week on great radio stations like KKCK Marshall, Minnesota, WNLA Indianola, Mississippi, and K101 San Francisco. Climbing 8 notches to number 24 are the 5 men from London who call themselves Spandau Ballet. Their first hit in the United States is called True.

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1: Naked Eyes at number 21, moving up three notches, fourth week on the chart with Promises, Promises. I'm Casey Kasem. This is American Top 40 in Hollywood. We're counting down the week's 40 biggest hits, and we're 20 hits away from number one. We'll continue in a moment.
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1: 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Here's Prince with Delirious.

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2: 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I'm Casey Kasem, and the countdown continues.
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0: The Stray Cat's at number 17, moving up 11 big notches. She's sexy and 17, and the countdown continues.
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0: Neil Diamond with Hello Again, a long-distance dedication from the Tremaine family in Wisconsin to the student from Brazil, Cesar, who just spent a year with them. And the countdown continues.
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3: Our forecast is calling for clearing sky today. We'll see a high 24 and a humidex of 26. Expect a few clouds tonight with a low 9. Tomorrow, a mix of sun and cloud and a high of 25.
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0: Once a week with American Top 40, and you know how your favorite songs are doing across the USA. Like the current hit by Jackson Brown. It's called Lawyers in Love, and it's at number 14 for its second week. Jackson Brown.

0: David Bowie reached number 10 in our countdown last week. That was his peak with the song China Girl. This week, he falls to number 12. We're counting down to a hit that establishes a new record. It makes the album it comes from the only album ever to produce 5 top 10 hits. That record-busting song is coming up. My name's Casey Kasem, and this is American Top 40. Our countdown of the most popular hits in the USA continues in a moment.
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6: 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The trio formed in Houston back in 1969 and went on to score 17 Hot 100 hits throughout the 70s, 80s, and 90s. Singles like LaGrange, Sharp Dressed Man, Legs, Give It Up, and this hit from 1983, Gimme All Your Lovin'.

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0: It's a Mistake by Men at Work. Colin Hay, Greg Hamm, Ron Stryker, John Rees, and Jerry Spizer. They move from number 6 to number 8 in our survey as the countdown continues.
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0: Moving up five big notches to number six in our survey of the 40 biggest, Men Without Hats and the Safety Dance. 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Samples of each are coming up.
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1: Our forecast is calling for clearing sky today. We'll see a high 24 and a humidex of 26. Expect a few clouds tonight with a low 9. Tomorrow, a mix of sun and cloud and a high of 25.
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3: Here's Donna Summer's recent number one soul song. On the pop chart, it spent 3 weeks at number 3. Now at number 5, she works hard for the money.

That's Gene Wilder as Dr. Frankenstein and Peter Boyle as the monster with their version of Putting on the Ritz. Now, here's the current hit version. It's at number 4 this week on American Top 40, and it's Taco's version.

0: every breath you take. After 8 consecutive weeks at number 1, The Police fall to number 3 this week. There's an English duo in the countdown who do their recording in a converted old church in London, a church they not only believe is haunted, but claim that the ghosts are helping them with the housework. Details and this duo's number 1 song are coming up.
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9: 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Here are Kenny Rogers and Dolly Parton with Islands in the Stream.

0: on its way to number one. That's Kenny Rogers and Dolly Parton with a classic American Top 40 extra from 1983, Islands in the Stream.
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2: 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These are the hottest hits in the USA, from the sandy shores of Hawaii to the rocky coast of Maine. Climbing a notch to number two, it's Michael Cimbello's hot hit from the Flashdance soundtrack. It's Maniac.

0: 104.1 The Wave, that is music from Loverboy. It is Mark with you. I hope you're enjoying your weekend so far. And there is a lot of stuff going on this weekend. It is the final weekend of August. It's hard to believe that here we are. And just in about a week or so, kids are going to go back to school. Yeah. We'll touch on some fun happening in Meductic. That's coming up next.
1: Casey Kasem has unlocked the American Top 40 vaults and is replaying original shows from the 70s. This week, Casey takes you back to August 30th, 1975. That's when Ambrosia was holding on to yesterday. The Bee Gees were jive talking. The Carpenters played solitaire. And Morris Albert felt nothing more than feelings. You'll hear those songs and all the top 40 hits from August 30th, 1975, right here on American Top 40, the 70s.
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3: Our forecast is calling for clearing sky today. We'll see a high 24 and a humidex of 26. Expect a few clouds tonight with a low 9. Tomorrow, a mix of sun and cloud and a high of 25.

0: 104.1 The Wave. That is music from Soft Cell. It is Mark with you on this fine Saturday afternoon. I hope you're enjoying your weekend. It is the last official weekend of August. And, you know, once September hits, it doesn't quite feel like summer anymore, does it? The kids are going to be going back to school pretty soon. A lot of folks out this weekend wrapping up their back to school shopping. What is the number one item on the list for back to school shoppers this year? We'd love to know. Send me a note on Facebook.
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Max 93.1, the Islands Rock. That is music from Hootie and the Blowfish. It is Mark with you. I'm on the road this weekend. Going to be playing some tunes at a festival in Quebec a little bit later on tonight. Looking forward to that. Cannot wait. Oh, it's been a busy summer. Busy summer. It'll be nice to kind of just slow down. And I'm seeing the leaves changing already. And we're coming into my favorite time of year. And yeah, so to have some spare time to relax and enjoy that fall air, I cannot wait.

0: 1041 The Wave, that is April Wine. Well, 87% of pet owners say their pets are this. We'll find out what that answer is coming up next.
1: 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This week, Casey takes you back to August 30th, 1975. That's when Ambrosia was holding on to yesterday. The Bee Gees were jive talking. The Carpenters played solitaire. And Morris Albert felt nothing more than feelings. You'll hear those songs and all the top 40 hits from August 30th, 1975, right here on American Top 40, the 70s.
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Max 93.1, The Islands Rock. That is music from Stevie Wonder. Love his stuff. He's so cool, so soulful. 87% of pet owners say their pets are this. And that's not, destructive or anything, but they are members of our family. Of course they are, right? That's why we have them. What else would they be, huh? We have four cats. We have a dog. And each and every one of them holds a special place in our heart, and they are all family members. Whether they get into trouble or not, or whether they destroy stuff or not, they're still part of the family, right? That's why we have them.

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3: Our forecast is calling for clearing sky today. We'll see a high 24 and a humidex of 26. Expect a few clouds tonight with a low 9. Tomorrow, a mix of sun and cloud and a high of 25.
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1041 The Wave, that is music from the Bare Naked Ladies. And if you enjoyed this morning's American Top 40 with Casey Kasem, we're going to do it again tomorrow morning. We're going to go back to the 70s. So be tuning in. Tomorrow morning's American Top 40 with Casey Kasem getting underway at 8 a.m.

93.1, The Islands Rock. The first time I heard that song, it was not by Great Big Sea. I'll tell you who and when and where and all that good stuff coming up right after music from Tracy Chapman and Corey Hart.

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1: Great tune from Corey Hart. Probably his biggest hit right there. Going back to Great Big, that's not the first time I've ever heard that song, you know, when they brought it out. Before that, there was this old heavy metal band called Slade, and they were kind of like a, they were really cool. They were kind of like a Quiet Riot sort of thing. And, they had this song called Run, Run Away, and it had a long sort of like drum loop intro. And it was so cool. And my buddy Tim Bishop had that song on cassette, and we used to drive around town, you know, on Fridays and Saturday nights here, do the loop and crank Slade's Run, Run Away. Look it up sometime. Really great tune.
2: 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This week, Casey takes you back to August 30th, 1975. That's when Ambrosia was holding on to yesterday. The Bee Gees were jive talking. The Carpenters played solitaire. And Morris Albert felt nothing more than feelings. You'll hear those songs and all the top 40 hits from August 30th, 1975, right here on American Top 40, the 70s.
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5: It's YQM Country Fest Day 3 in Dieppe, New Brunswick, and we're back again for another great day of country music, and we're joined by
6: Cole Frazier.
5: Cole, you're over in the booth right next door to us. It's been an awful big party here this weekend.
6: It's been quite the fest. We had a great day Thursday, great day Friday, a little bit of weather mishaps yesterday. Everyone stayed true and stayed happening throughout, so we're having a great time with Twisted Tea and Sun Cruiser on behalf of Moosehead Breweries.
5: So I know you guys got a lot of fun over in your booth. For people that are on their way over here this afternoon, what can they find over there?
6: Tons of merchandise. We've got cowboy hats, bandanas, wristbands. We ended up running out of ponchos yesterday, much to the dismay of the crowd here. Hopefully the weather will hold off today.
5: You know what? We got beautiful sunshine, but it was an amazing crowd last night, even in the pouring rain. Who would you say is your favorite so far this weekend?
6: I'm a bluegrass guy, so Zach Top for me was amazing. I love Church and I love Post Malone, but nothing's going to beat the Thursday night.
5: Yeah, it was an incredible show. Well, thanks for dropping by the booth and looking forward to another great day of country music.
6: Cheers, guys. Have a good YQM.
5: It's Kirk checking back in from YQM Country Fest in Dieppe, New Brunswick.
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94.1 The Wave. That is music from Fleetwood Mac. And coming up tomorrow, actually, my goodness, it's hard to believe. It is here already, the big preseason game between the St. John Sea Dogs and the Rimouski Oceanic. That happening at the Air Motor Center. Puck drop is at 4 o'clock. The doors open at 2:30, and tickets are available online.

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1: Our forecast is calling for clearing sky today. We'll see a high 24 and a humidex of 26. Expect a few clouds tonight with a low 9. Tomorrow, a mix of sun and cloud and a high of 25.
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Max 93.1, the islands rock. All right. Gassing up your car. There's little pet peeves with that, isn't there? Like, there's always something to get under your skin when it comes to fueling up your vehicle. We're going to take a look at a few of them coming up.

104.1 The Wave. Gas prices are out of this world right now. And, of course, that adds fuel to the fire, literally. Pet peeves at gas stations, huh? How about we take a look at a few things that kind of really get under our skin? How about those out-of-order signs on gas pumps? You know, you pull up to one and they get the sleeve over the actual nozzle and stuff, and it says out of order. That's annoying, isn't it? Then you got to drive onto another pump, and then you find out that one's out of order. How about pump islands being treated as parking spaces? Yeah, if you're not getting gas, get out of the way. And people spending too long shopping in-store and not moving their car from a pump after they fueled up. That one has really got to pee me off. But anyway, let's get back to the tunes.

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1: That is music from Jimmy Cliff. Well, we watched a movie the other night, Jen and I. We started into it. We didn't finish it because we'd seen it before, but it kind of, it's relative right now. I'll tell you all about it coming up.

0: on the way. Music from Haywire. Well, the other night, Jen and I, we watched Meet the Parents, and that one is, it hits home because recently my daughter got engaged, and although we've met Jesse, we haven't met his parents in person yet. I've met his dad a couple times in passing, but we've never really been formally introduced, and I've never met his mom either. So Jen and I, like, you know, we have been anticipating this meeting, but it's just, you know, finding the time to get it done. So anyway, Meeting the Parents, it's always interesting, isn't it?
1: Casey Kasem has unlocked the American Top 40 vaults and is replaying original shows from the 70s. This week, Casey takes you back to August 30th, 1975. That's when Ambrosia was holding on to yesterday. The Bee Gees were jive talking. The Carpenters played solitaire. And Morris Albert felt nothing more than feelings. You'll hear those songs and all the top 40 hits from August 30th, 1975, right here on American Top 40, the 70s.
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4: It's YQM Country Fest Day 3 in Dieppe, New Brunswick, and we're back again for another great day of country music, and we're joined by
5: Cole Frazier.
4: Cole, you're over in the booth right next door to us. It's been an awful big party here this weekend.
5: It's been quite the fest. We had a great day Thursday, great day Friday, a little bit of weather mishaps yesterday. Everyone stayed true and stayed happening throughout, so we're having a great time with Twisted Tea and Sun Cruiser on behalf of Moosehead Breweries.
4: So I know you guys got a lot of fun over in your booth. For people that are on their way over here this afternoon, what can they find over there?
5: Tons of merchandise. We've got cowboy hats, bandanas, wristbands. We ended up running out of ponchos yesterday, much to the dismay of the crowd here. Hopefully the weather will hold off today.
4: You know what? We got beautiful sunshine, but it was an amazing crowd last night, even in the pouring rain. Who would you say is your favorite so far this weekend?
5: I'm a bluegrass guy, so Zach Todd for me was amazing. I love Church and I love Post Malone, but nothing's going to beat the Thursday night.
4: Yeah, it was an incredible show. Well, thanks for dropping by the booth and looking forward to another great day of country music.
5: Cheers, guys. Have a good YQM.
4: It's Kirk checking back in from YQM Country Fest in Dieppe, New Brunswick.
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That is music from Def Leppard, and yesterday morning it was adventurous coming to work. I'll tell you a little bit more coming up right after this from Bruce Coburn.

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1: Well, yesterday was a funny drive to work. We just get in the vehicle, started backing out the driveway, and Jen goes, "What's in here?" And I said, "I don't know." And anyway, there was a moth that got in the vehicle. And you know what they're like. The damn things don't settle down. They're flying all around and, you know, getting in your hair and hitting you. And it's like, it's so creepy. I think if we would have had a video camera on us, we probably could have won the competition for funniest video. It was just hilarious. And it's kind of like when a bumblebee or when a, not a bumblebee, but a hornet or something gets in your vehicle. Yeah, you don't like that stuff, do you? Here's Bonnie Tyler.

The Wave, that is music from The Bare Naked Ladies, and this is the last weekend of August, and as we roll into September, kids are going to be going back to school. It's just around the corner, isn't it? So I would imagine that there's a lot of parents out there this weekend doing some back-to-school shopping, and a lot of kids who aren't too thrilled about it, huh?

0: 104.1 The Wave. That is music from the Spoons. And we were just chatting about getting back to school. September 8th, students go back to school here in New Brunswick, of course. And when I was growing up, I wasn't too thrilled about, you know, the school year in itself. But what I always looked forward to was seeing my friends. And of course, maybe, you know, I might get a new book bag or maybe a new pair of sneakers or a pair of pants or something for school. You know, it was always exciting to get some new stuff, go into a new grade, see who was going to be in your class too. That was always fun.
1: Casey Kasem has unlocked the American Top 40 vaults and is replaying original shows from the 70s. This week, Casey takes you back to August 30th, 1975. That's when Ambrosia was holding on to yesterday. The Bee Gees were jive talking. The Carpenters played solitaire. And Morris Albert felt nothing more than feelings. You'll hear those songs and all the top 40 hits from August 30th, 1975, right here on American Top 40, the 70s.
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4: YQM Country Fest 2026, and we are backstage actually with the James Barker Band. Thanks for doing this, guys.
5: Thanks for chatting.
4: So you guys very active on social media. Do you find that's a big part of connecting with your fans?
5: Oh, I feel like it's like the main way to connect with fans now, especially like, you know, festival season, you're out there playing and stuff, but like we're about to go into a period where the shows are like a lot less, and I feel like that's the only way to connect with them. And I think it's easy as artists to like not want to do that, but I know the artists that we're fans of, we love when they post stuff, and so like that's our little, you know, signal to be like, post more, people actually want to see it.
6: And I think that's like the hardest part is like people can hear your music, but like getting them to then like kind of fall in love with your band and actually want to go to a show is the hardest part. So like having the social media and be able to put out like your, I guess, the behind the scenes moments and like seeing how we interact, I think that's how you make people feel like they're a part of the band and want to follow along. So yeah, we love our socials and it's great. Yeah,
4: I saw you partying up with a Maritime legend, Randy, the Trailer Park Boys.
5: That was pretty sick. That was like a pretty, it felt like a Canadian heritage moment. He came up with us on stage at Boots and Hearts. And man, what a sweetheart. He is like as genuine in person as he seems on the show.
6: He is the nicest human being I've ever met. Him and his wife both are fantastic.
7: Also unrelated, at the hotel yesterday, there was Trailer Park, like early Trailer Park Boys reruns on, I forget, Channel 12 or something like that. I watched like seven episodes.
5: Dude, it's so
7: I was
5: funny.
7: Up until 2:30. I was like, I need to go to bed.
5: It holds up. Yeah, it holds up.
4: Fantastic show, and Leahy, may he rest in peace. That man made the show.
5: He did. He was such a weapon, man.
4: James Barker Band, thank you so much for hanging out with us. Looking forward to the show.
5: Thanks.
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0: 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That is music from the Goo Goo Dolls. Coming up Monday, Jen and I will be back on the Wave Morning Show. We'll have another round of Wave web polls coming your way next week as well.
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Music from the Romantics, and coming up tomorrow morning, another episode of Casey Kasem's American Top 40, and we're going to take a look at the top songs from this week in 1975. That show coming up tomorrow morning at 8, right here on 104.1 The Wave.

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That is the Parachute Club. We got lots of great hits from the 80s, 90s, and more coming up, including Prince, Counting Crows, Backstreet Boys, and more.

0: 104.1 The Wave. That is music from Strange Advance. It is Mark with you as we make our way closer to the end of the day. It's getting into Saturday night. Perhaps you're firing up the grill and cracking a few cold ones and having some great time with family and friends.
1: Casey Kasem has unlocked the American Top 40 vaults and is replaying original shows from the 70s. This week, Casey takes you back to August 30th, 1975. That's when Ambrosia was holding on to yesterday. The Bee Gees were jive talking. The Carpenters played solitaire. And Morris Albert felt nothing more than feelings. You'll hear those songs and all the top 40 hits from August 30th, 1975, right here on American Top 40, the 70s.
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5: Paul.
6: Maureen.
4: Thanks for dropping by the booth. Now, you brought over this golden duck.
5: Duck.
4: Yeah. What's this all about?
5: So, about three and a half years ago, I just started to do this little whimsy. I give out plastic ducks, make people happy.
4: Hey, that's fair enough. And gold, too. Gold-plated.
5: There's a number. We can't see on the radio, but... Oh, there's a lot of different ducks in here. There's pride ducks.
6: Got the golden duck.
4: Oh, well, I appreciate.
6: For the day.
4: Appreciate that. Thanks for all the love. So where are you guys coming from?
5: Halifax.
4: And is this your first time at YQM?
6: Yes.
5: It is. Yes. Having a blast.
6: Amazing. The people are amazing. We have absolutely danced in the rain right to the end and just wonderful time.
4: What did you think of Eric Church last night?
5: Oh, you know, it was pretty epic. He stood in the rain, played a little long, but that's okay. That's his history.
6: He made me cry. It was beautiful.
4: It was an incredible show. Really looking forward to tonight as well. Who are you going to be singing along to?
5: Oh, she'll be singing along to Old Dominion and Post Malone.
6: I seriously couldn't sleep last night. I was so excited about James Parker Band, Old Dominion, and of course Post Malone.
4: We actually just chatted with James Parker, and he is ready for a great show tonight.
6: Oh, awesome. We saw them in Fredericton
5: at Truro,
6: and we've kind of followed them, and they're epic on stage. Such energy. So fun.
4: I think it's going to be a party this afternoon.
5: Yes. I think so, too.
4: Well, thank you for the duck. Really appreciate it. Enjoy the rest of your weekend, guys.
5: Enjoy. Thank you very much.
6: Thank you. We love you.
4: Kirk on location over at YQM in Dieppe, New Brunswick.
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Music from Van Halen. Oh, you know what? It's so much fun sitting here listening to these classic tunes, the 80s, 90s, and a whole lot more. It's so much fun. And every once in a while, we get back to the 70s and the 60s. And tomorrow morning, of course, we're going to do the American Top 40 with Casey Kasem. We're going to go back to 1975. Huh? What happened to you in 1975 if you were here?

0: 1041 The Wave. That is music from Wham. We got lots more great hits coming up. Stick around.
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104.1 The Wave, that is music from the Dirty Dancing soundtrack. I've had the time of my life. My mom loved Dirty Dancing because she had a big crush on Patrick Swayze.

104.1 The Wave. That is music from Bon Jovi as we wrap up our Saturday together. Thanks so much for tuning in. We'll do it all over again. How about Monday? Jen and I will come in. David Raines will be back. We'll have our Wave web polls. We'll have all kinds of fun, and we'll celebrate that final week before school. How's that sound? You guys have a great day, a great evening, and a great weekend. Stay safe.

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